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1: That extreme periods, however, also have a big impact on digital infrastructure because these operators need to make sure that the specialized chips and AI data centers can keep running without disruption. And we saw this actually in 2022 when there was another heat wave, and then Google and Oracle had announced that their data centers in London actually experienced periods of disruption because their cooling infrastructure failed. And this is also happening in the United States, where data centers are increasingly moving to sort of suburban and more rural areas, and therefore they're exposed.
0: 技术风潮网站表示，正当微软、谷歌、亚马逊和元宇宙等公司竞相建设庞大数据中心以训练人工